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1: 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Sure I do.
0: Still, no new messages.
1: Why are you judging me?
0: Zero. Zilch. None. Netta.
1: Come on. Stop saying it in different ways.
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0: time zone am I on? What country am I in?
1: It doesn't matter. It's 5 o'clock somewhere.
0: It's always on 5 in Margaritaville, come to think of it.
1: Yeah, I heard that.
0: You've been there, haven't you?
1: Yes, sir.
0: I've seen your boat there.
1: I've been to Margaritaville a few times.
0: All right. Well, that's good.
1: Stumble my way back.
0: Okay. Well, we just want to make sure you can keep it between the navigational beacons.
1: Between the buoys. I got it.
0: All right. Well, it's 5 o'clock. Let's go somewhere.
1: I'm ready. Crank it up.
0: Let's get out of here.
1: I'm gone.

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7: But 22, I think at the time. I'd been out on the road, lonely at night, and it'd been a while.

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1: Westbound on the 401, heads up, we're dealing with issues in the express at Morningside. We have a crash, the left lane and right lane blocked. Emergency crews are on scene, not causing too much of a delay since traffic is so light. It is slow further west 401 at Guelph Line. We have overnight road work and a couple right lanes causing volume. 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I'm Alexis Feiger. That's Hot Country Traffic.
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3: Traffic.
4: Heads up, we're dealing with an issue on the westbound side of the 401 and the express at Morningside. Dealing with a crash, a couple left lanes and right lane blocked, causing some volume through that stretch and overnight construction eastbound 401. Express at Windsor Churchill, HOV and left lane blocked. Advisors, when things get tough, partnership matters. 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I'm Alexis Spiger. That's Hot Country Traffic.
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1: It's Tuesday, July 7th. Good morning. 19 degrees in Newmarket, Aurora. Gas $1.63. I'm Stacey Englehart. Six people have been charged in a drug trafficking investigation. Hundreds of kilos of cocaine and millions in cash were seized. York police said the investigation, dubbed Project Golden Frog, started after Canada Border Services agents intercepted a shipment from Panama. Police said it was linked to a suspect with ties to Kitchener after several homes, storage lockers, and a business were searched. Police said they seized 260 kilos of cocaine and $2.5 million in cash. A tornado in Ontario with an 18-kilometer track was among a pair of twisters that hit the province June 30th. The Northern Tornadoes Project said the first tornado near Verona was tracked with wind speeds of about 150 kilometers an hour. A second near Kingston had wind speeds of 115 kilometers an hour. Trees and farms were damaged. And Air Canada is once again cutting flights to the United States, citing higher fuel costs and lower demand for trips south of the border. Three routes from Toronto to Montreal to cities in America's Midwest will be canceled for the second winter in a row. Two previously suspended routes to New York's JFK will also not be returning. Air Canada, WestJet, and Air Transat all made cuts to their summer flight schedules. According to Stats Can, the number of Canadians returning by air from the United States fell 28% over the past year. Hot Country Sports. Baseball yesterday, the Jays were blasted by San Francisco 10-1. That road series continues tonight, 9:45. World Cup Soccer. All hosts are officially out of the tournament. The United States lost to Belgium 4-1. Mexico and Canada were already eliminated. And now Portugal is out after they lost to Spain 1-0. Getting underway today at noon, Argentina plays Egypt, and in Vancouver at 4, it's Switzerland and Colombia. Hot Country weather. We've got sunshine today, a Humidex feeling in the mid-30s. Tonight, clear, 16. Tomorrow, sunshine returns. Just a slight chance of showers in the afternoon. Humidex feeling 36. Right now, it's 19 in Newmarket, Aurora. I'm Stacey Englehart.
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Megan Wallen and Ernest, Cowgirls. Good morning. How are you? Happy Tuesday. I'm Tracy Lynn, and this is High Country Mornings. We are so glad that you're starting your day with us. It is 6:09, July 7th. We'll get to today, what today means in just a few moments. It's a number day. It's a number day, 7-7. So stick around, 1-877-505-3692. Check in, say hi, send us over your morning coffee view. Let us know what you're up to this morning. As far as weather goes, not bad, not bad. We'll take it. It's going to be a hot one out there. Our theme today is World Chocolate Day. So if you're going to have some chocolate today, you might want to get it in right now because it's going to melt out there. Good morning, Greg. How are you? So great to get your messages in the morning. Good morning, Steve. How are you? What's with our Jays? Oh, I don't know. You tell me what is going on with our Jays. Oh, my God. Gosh. Oh, my gosh. Is this like the 4th of July? Why did that voice just come out of me right now? There's our theme for today. It's going to be a gong show. Put it that way. I have only had a half a cup of coffee. So, you guys are in for a treat today. Watched a new series last night. It's called I Will Find You. I'm watching Cape Fear as well. Oh my gosh. If you are looking for something to watch, highly recommend that. We can talk about that a little bit later. You can hit us up on the text line at 1-877-505-3692. And it looks like we've got a double-double of Morgan Wallen right now. Here's I Can't Love You Anymore, Ella Langley and Morgan Wallen. I'm Tracy Lynn, and this is High Country Mornings.

0: Brett Kissel, Let Your Horses Run. Good morning, 617. How are you? 1-877-505-3692. Check in, say hi. Good morning, Greg, Steve, and Tony. We're all hanging out on the text line. I'm going to find that answer for you, Steve, about the Jays. We're going to figure this out together. I don't know what's going on with them. I have no idea. We've got soccer going on. We have baseball going on. We've got football, CFL, a lot of training camps for NFL happening very soon. So I'm really excited about that. 1-877-505-3692. Check in, say hi. Today is July 7th, and it's a 7-7 day. It's a powerful day. If you are into numerology, it opens the 7-7 portal. It's an energetic gateway focused on spiritual growth, intuition, and divine timing. The number 7 stands for deep wisdom, truth-seeking, and inner knowing. Tripling this energy brings sudden breakthroughs and powerful manifestations. So I thought, hey, this is a great way to kick off the day. I'm a numbers girl, like a 7-7, just like Taylor Swift, how her numbers, there's some numbers in her wedding date that equals 17. And she's all about the number, 13, my bad. Eventually, I'm going to wake up. She's all about the number 13. But anyways, today's a powerful, it's a lucky day. So I want to share that with you guys. If you're sitting there having your morning coffee, maybe you're on your way to work, send us over your coffee view. And that's what I got for you today. Okay, it's supposed to be a good day. It's supposed to be a lucky day. It is a lucky day for me because I get to wake up with you guys, and that puts a big smile on my face. And yeah, the name of the series last night that we found and we started watching was called "I Will Find You." Really good. If you haven't seen Cape Fear, highly recommend that one too. It will get you hooked. If I wasn't so tired, I probably would still be watching it. Good morning, guys. Coffee, cheers.
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0: A mix of sun and cloud today. Humidex making it feel like 35. Clear low of 16. Now driving along the 400 into Barrie, sunny skies. Humidex feeling like 36 with a low of 16. And for Wednesday, Humidex feeling like 36 with a low of 19. And for Thursday, cloudy showers. Temperatures hanging around 27 with a cloudy low of 19. And Friday, a mix of sun and cloud with a high of 26.
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2: Heads up on the westbound 401 past Guelph line. We're dealing with a crash in the left lane. We are still dealing with some road work through this stretch as well. Westbound 401 past Guelph line, right lane blocked. Over 1,000 exotic birds and animals. 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I'm Alexis Spiger. That's Hot Country Traffic.
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0: Morning, morning. You might be a little cranky until you have your coffee and Tracy Lynn.
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1: Jet Li Roll's ex-wife Bunny XO has allegedly caught the eyes of Keith Urban. Sources saying that Keith and Bunny have mutual friends, and he's always said that she's an incredibly sexy lady with the heart of gold, and he wants somebody who's rich in life experiences with a bit of a wild side. And Bunny thinks that he's really cool and he's a sexy dude, so this one will be interesting. And speaking of Bunny XO, she recently got into Arizona State University. She teased Dr. XO might be loading, and John Party and his wife Summer are divorcing after 5.5 years of marriage. They share two daughters named Presley and Sienna. Now, Summer filed for papers in May, and John was served on May 13th. And Kane Brown recently said in an interview that he loves hanging out with KC Chiefs quarterback Patrick Mahomes. He said he's a pretty cool dude, and it's pretty cool that they get to do some normal stuff and just hang out. And that's the lowdown.

George Burge and Luke Bryan. Right. Good morning. How are you? 6:33. We're going to be hanging out with George Burge tomorrow for about a good hot 10 minutes. Get caught up with him, and you can tune into your Hot Country Countdown in a few weeks, and we'll be posting that interview. So always something going on at Hot Country. 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Plus, there's a few other things up for grabs. Make sure you're following us on socials, Hot Country Crew, Hot Country Radio, and I'm on there too. Tracy Lynn on air. Remember, no E in Tracy. Today's theme for the show is going to be all about chocolate. It's World Chocolate Day. It will melt out there, so be very careful if you're having some chocolate. Just eat it quickly. We want you to check in and say hi. Send us over your morning coffee view. Show us yours, and we will show you mine. Show me yours, I'll show you mine. Is that the phrase? Yeah. I'll show you my coffee view. 1-877-505-3692. Hit us up on the text line. And we already have Steve sending us in his coffee view on the greens this morning, hanging out. It's a lot of fun. It's a beauty day, even if it's overcast. Seems to be, we'll get to weather again, but it's going to be a hot one. A little bit of mix of sun and cloudy skies to start the day, but it's going to be another hot one. Listen, I'm here for it, and I know you are too. And the best part is, it's you, me, and country music. It is the perfect way to start the day. We got some Keith Urban. Keith Urban on a Tuesday. It's July 7th. Oh, does it get any better? I don't know. Let's crank this one up. If everyone's sleeping, it's time to rise and shine. Keith Urban, Days Go By on Hot Country Mornings.

0: Tyler Joe Miller, Under the Influence, 642. How are you? 1-877-505-3692. Good morning. Good morning, Chris. Chris, we were talking about the new series that we're watching, I Will Find You. Chris is saying I Will Find You is a good one. It's got a cool twist at the end. So I really am looking forward to this. I think I'm like really a good two in because I was ready to fall. I could have kept going, but I'm like, you know what? It'll end up like all the rest of the shows that I watch. I just end up falling asleep, just like watching Dutton Ranch. Every time I put it on, I fall asleep, and I'm like, oh, I got to restart it. So today, this afternoon, I'll try something different. I'll try it in the afternoon versus in the evening. Maybe I'll stay awake for it. Today is World Chocolate Day. It's July 7th, and honestly, is there any other better reason to treat yourself than with chocolate? It's believed to be the first that chocolate was introduced in Europe back in the 1500s. Fast forward a few hundred years, and now it's just the world's favorite comfort food. In the question today, what's your go-to chocolate? We're going to keep it simple, but if you are planning on having some chocolate, you want to maybe eat it indoors. Remember chocolate popsicles? Anyone remember chocolate popsicles? Oh, so good. So are you a milk chocolate fan, a dark chocolate fan, a white chocolate? Maybe you're the person who can't resist chocolate-covered almonds, peanut butter cups, or a classic chocolate bar from the checkout aisle. Okay, fine. Since you know what, I like to just to spill everything out. I was at the grocery store yesterday, and I walked out with a caramel bar. Mm-hmm. I did. I saw it. It was staring at me and I just felt like we had connected. And I'm like, how do I leave you here? Like, get in my belly. So literally walked out, put the groceries in the back seat, grabbed the chocolate bar, and I ate it so fast because I didn't want it to melt. 1-877-505-3692. Let's talk about chocolate on the text line.
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0: A mix of sun and cloud today. Humidex making it feel like 35. Clear low of 16. Now driving along the 400 into Barry. Sunny skies. Humidex feeling like 36 with a low of 16. And for Wednesday, Humidex feeling like 36 with a low of 19. And for Thursday, cloudy showers. Temperatures hanging around 27 with a cloudy low of 19. And Friday, a mix of sun and cloud with a high of 26.
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2: Heads up on the westbound 401. There's problems in the Collector 2 Express transfer at the Allen. We're dealing with a crash taking out the left lane, causing volume through that stretch. And further west 401, as you get past Guelph Line, we have another collision reported. The left lane is blocked, also causing some heavy delays. We had overnight road work through this stretch. It's been cleared. 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I'm Alexis Spiker. That's Hot Country Traffic.
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Allison, Youproof, good morning. 6:50, happy Tuesday. We have the news coming up. Definitely more fun. Stick around. I'm Tracy Lynn, and this is Hot Country Mornings.

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2: Good Tuesday morning, July 7th. It's 19 in Newmarket, Aurora. Gas $1.63. I'm Stacey Englehart. Police have charged six suspects in a drug trafficking investigation with ties to York Region and the GTA. York police said the investigation, dubbed Project Golden Frog, began in May after border agents intercepted a shipment from Panama. Police searched several homes, storage lockers, and a business last month and seized 260 kilos of cocaine and $2.5 million in cash. A tornado in Ontario with an 18-kilometer track was among a pair of twisters that hit the province June 30th. The Northern Tornadoes Project said the first tornado near Verona was tracked with wind speeds of about 150 kilometers an hour. A second near Kingston had wind speeds of 115 kilometers an hour. Trees and farms were damaged. The maker of Crown Royal said it's agreed to sell its bottling plant in southern Ontario. The plant was up for sale after Diageo announced it was closing, cutting about 200 jobs. Premier Ford had threatened to pull Crown Royal from liquor store shelves. And some might speculate layoffs are just around the corner. Rogers announced it's buying the remaining stake of Maple Leaf Sports and Entertainment for $4.35 billion. MLSC owns the Leafs, Raptors, TFC, and Argos. Last year, Rogers closed a separate deal with BCE for $4.7 billion for a 37.5% stake. Hot Country Sports. Baseball yesterday, the Jays were blasted by San Francisco 10-1. That road series continues tonight, 9:45. World Cup Soccer. All hosts are officially out of the tournament. The United States lost to Belgium 4-1. Mexico and Canada were already eliminated. And now Portugal is out after they lost to Spain 1-0. Getting underway today at noon, Argentina plays Egypt, and in Vancouver at 4, it's Switzerland and Colombia. Hot Country weather. We've got sunshine today, a Humidex feeling in the mid-30s. Tonight, clear, 16. Tomorrow, sunshine returns. Just a slight chance of showers in the afternoon. Humidex feeling 36. Right now, it's 19 in Newmarket, Aurora. I'm Stacey Englehart.
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4: 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One, two, three. 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
4: Kick the dust up.

Luke Bryan, kick the dust up. Good morning. Good morning. How are you? 1-877-505-3692. Hit us up on the text line. Check in. Say hi. Send us over your morning coffee view. And last hour we were celebrating, and we're going to be celebrating all morning long. It's World Chocolate Day. We were asking you, what is your go-to chocolate? Are you milk chocolate, dark chocolate, white chocolate? Maybe you are out there and you're like, I don't even like chocolate. Maybe you're that guy. We want to know. Which are you? 1-877-505-3692. We have a new texter on the line, but I don't have a name here. We need a name. Talking about how in Arkansas they celebrate first tooth and again for the last tooth. Yeah, eating too much chocolate will definitely get rid of those teeth. Your morning mind bender. Let's see if someone's going to take home that $100 OLG voucher today. The average household has at least one of these that's never been used. What is it? The average household has at least one of these that's never been used. What is it? 1-877-505-3692. You can call, text, send us over a voice note. Love to hear your voices. And yeah, let's see if someone's going to be taking home that $100 OLG voucher since nobody got it yesterday. The average household has at least one of these that's never been used. What is it? What's never been used in your house? Yeah, I know. There's a few things, right? We got some Taylor Swift now on your Tuesday morning.

0: 7:17. It's Yumi and Country Music. It's the perfect way to start the day. 7:17. And it is July 7th. 7-7. There's a lot of sevens happening right now. Yeah, today is a lucky day. It is a powerful day if you're into numbers. 7-7, July 7th is a power day in numerology. It opens the 7-7 portal, an energetic gateway focused on spiritual growth, intuition, divine timing. The number 7 stands for deep wisdom, truth seeking, and inner knowing. Tripling this energy brings sudden breakthroughs and powerful manifestations. What a great way to start the day. If you're into this numbers thing, love to know. 1-877-505-3692. Your $100 OLG voucher is up for grabs with your morning mind bender. The average household has at least one of these that's never been used. What is it? Good morning to Kevin and a first-time texter. Good morning, Dale. Jamila, I'm sorry if I'm saying it wrong. Mark Nelson, good morning. Laurel, we have Alan, Tiffany, John, all in for this morning mindbender. I will get to your responses in just a moment, okay? I will, I promise you. So yeah, the average household has at least one of these that's never been used. What is it? 1-877-505-3692. Love to hear from you guys. It's World Chocolate Day. If you plan on having some chocolate, definitely want to do it indoors. It will melt outside. Anybody remember the chocolate popsicle? Or am I just like super old and just don't even realize it? It was those popsicles that you would pop in half. Those things are always hard to snap open because it wrecks it when it like breaks apart into like all these different pieces, right? And you have to line it up with the counter and you pop it and it splits in half. You guys know what I'm talking about, right? Reassure me on the text line, 1-877-505-3692.
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0: A mix of sun and cloud today. Humidex making it feel like 35. Clear low of 16. Now driving along the 400 into Barrie. Sunny skies. Humidex feeling like 36 with a low of 16. And for Wednesday, Humidex feeling like 36 with a low of 19. And for Thursday, cloudy showers. Temperatures hanging around 27 with a cloudy low of 19. And Friday, a mix of sun and cloud with a high of 26.
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2: Heads up, we're dealing with issues on the westbound 401 drive. Pasquale flying. We're dealing with a crash in the left lane. Emergency crews are on scene. Delays, they are pretty heavy through that stretch. It's also causing some eastbound volume as drivers slow down. And southbound 400 approaching the 401. Good news, the stall there has been cleared. Over 1,000 exotic birds and animals. African Lion Safari, Canada's original safari adventure, open daily May 2nd to September 12th. 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I'm Alexis Spiker. That's Hot Country Traffic.
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1: We have Taylor Swift kicking things off, talking about how sometimes her fans dig too deep into her personal life and music.
2: There's people who are going to try to, like, do detective work, figure out the details. Who is that about? What is this? When it gets a little bit weird for me is when people act like it's sort of like a paternity test. Like, this song's about that person, because I'm like, that dude didn't write the song I did. But that's part of it. You have to hold tight to your perception of your art and your relationship with it. And then you just kind of have to, like, there it goes. Hope you like it. If you don't now, hope you do in 5 years.
1: And now we have Carrie Underwood joining us, talking about her love of chocolate.
3: Chocolate's every woman's friend in their time of need, or in their time of happiness, or in their time of sadness or madness. Chocolate is my friend. Anything with caramel in it, oh, white chocolate's good too. Can't beat some good white chocolate.
1: And that's the Lowdown.

0: Jody Johnson with the fall. Good morning. How are you? 7:33. Happy Tuesday. It's July 7th. Your morning mind bender. Your $100 OLG voucher is up for grabs. The average household has at least one of these that's never been used. What is it? Think about it. Oh, I know it's on the tip of your tongue. Whatever you're thinking, text that right now. 1-877-505-3692. Good morning, Cliff. Oh, he's on the tractor again. What a beauty view this morning. Your coffee view looks spectacular. Today is my wife, Donna, mine's 25th wedding anniversary. Also, my godniece's, Jamie Lynn, 18th birthday. Well, Cliff and Don, happy anniversary. 25 years. Wow. What is the secret to 25 years? Let us know, Cliff. And happy birthday to your godniece, Jamie Lynn, celebrating 18 years old. And what else? We got lots of people on the text line right now, so welcome everybody. Good morning to a new texter, Dale. Dale's letting us know that they spend 6 months in Texas, and I was like, wow, is it as hot as they say it is? Goes down to 60-ish during the winter, I guess. Mexican border. Okay, fine. People are amazing. That would be an amazing experience. That would be great. So thanks, Dale. Thanks for hanging out with us and texting in. We love hearing from you guys. If you're a little shy about texting, it's okay. We want you to. 1-877-505-3692. Good morning, guys.
1: You're all

0: Bourbon. Good morning. How are you? 7:42. How are you? Oh, we're having so much fun on the text line. We'd love to hear from you. Check in, say hi. 1-877-505-3692. Your morning mind bender. The average household has at least one of these that have never been used. What is it? What is it? JJ, Kirsten, Paula, good morning. Oh, we have somebody that's put a response in, but I don't have a name. You guys have to remember to put your name, okay? And then we'll get to that just a little bit later. So today is World Chocolate Day. It's July 7th. We're going to set the mood right now. Oh, yeah. Dr. TL in the house. They say life is like a box of chocolates, and we're going to keep this theme going. Doctors say, oh, are you ready for this one? Chocolate-covered strawberries are a must when it comes to lovemaking. Oh, they say that there is something found in strawberries, and it's referred to as the love drug because it quickens the pulse. Oh, emulates the feeling of falling in love. And then you add the chocolate, and oh, euphoria. The mood has been set on a Tuesday, and it's going to be a hot one. Oh, World Chocolate Day. Strawberries, chocolate-covered strawberries to put you in the mood. Olives are also recommended for lovemaking. Oh, yeah, green ones will make you feel manly, while the black ones increase a woman's libido. There you go. They're both enriched with vitamin E. It will boost your drive. So there you go, World Chocolate Day. Dr. TL in the house, send the mood. 7:44 a.m. Coffee, cheers, guys. 1-877-505-3692. It's you, me, and country music. It's a perfect way to start the day. Good morning.
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0: A mix of sun and cloud today. Humidex making it feel like 35. Clear low of 16. Now driving along the 400 into very sunny skies. Humidex feeling like 36 with a low of 16. And for Wednesday, Humidex feeling like 36 with a low of 19. And for Thursday, cloudy showers. Temperatures hanging around 27 with a cloudy low of 19. And Friday, a mix of sun and cloud with a high of 26.
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2: Dealing with volume delays on the drive, but there's good news on the westbound 401 after Guelph Line. We had problems in the left lane clear. Still going to find volume through that stretch. And on the southbound 400 approaching the 401, we had a stall in the center lane that also has been cleared. Drive legendary Quattro. 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I'm Alexis Feiger. That's Hot Country Traffic.
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4: It's Tuesday, July 7th. Good morning, 19 in Newmarket, Aurora. Gas $1.63. I'm Stacey Englehart. Police have charged six suspects in a drug trafficking investigation in York Region and the GTA. York police said the investigation, dubbed Project Golden Frog, began in May after border agents intercepted a shipment from Panama. Police searched several homes, storage lockers, and a business last month and seized 260 kilos of cocaine and $2.5 million in cash. A tornado in Ontario with an 18-kilometer track was among a pair of twisters that hit the province June 30th. The Northern Tornadoes Project said the first tornado near Verona was tracked with wind speeds of about 150 kilometers an hour. A second near Kingston had wind speeds of 115 kilometers an hour. Trees and farms were damaged. The maker of Crown Royal said it's agreed to sell its bottling plant in southern Ontario. The plant was up for sale after Diageo announced it was closing, cutting about 200 jobs. Premier Ford had threatened to pull Crown Royal from liquor store shelves. And some might speculate layoffs are just around the corner. Rogers announced it's buying the remaining stake of Maple Leaf Sports and Entertainment for $4.35 billion. MLSE owns the Leafs, Raptors, TFC, and Argos. Last year, Rogers closed a separate deal with BCE for $4.7 billion for a 37.5% stake. Hot Country Sports. Baseball yesterday, the Jays were blasted by San Francisco 10-1. That road series continues tonight, 9:45. World Cup Soccer, all hosts are officially out of the tournament. The United States lost to Belgium 4-1. Mexico and Canada were already eliminated. And now Portugal is out after they lost to Spain 1-0. Getting underway today at noon, Argentina plays Egypt, and in Vancouver at 4, it's Switzerland and Colombia. Hot Country weather. We've got sunshine today, a Humidex feeling in the mid-30s. Tonight, clear, 16. Tomorrow, sunshine returns. Just a slight chance of showers in the afternoon. Humidex feeling 36. Right now, it's 19 in Newmarket, Aurora. I'm Stacey Englehart.
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That's my kind of night. Good morning. How are you? 1-877-505-3692. Check in, say hi, let us know what you're up to this morning. Send us over your morning coffee view. Love to hear from you. Good morning, Sandra, Karen, John, Paula, JJ, Cliff, Kirsten, Jamila, Dale. We have we got a couple of people texting in without their names. I don't know who you are if you're a first-time texter, and I would really like to get to know you, so please let us know who you are. Your Morning Mindbender, $100 OLG morning, your voucher for Your Morning Mindbender, still available. No one's got the answer yet, so we're going to have it run a little bit longer. We'll see. I know you know it. Like, just dig deep. Just whatever comes to your mind, let us know. The average household has at least one of these that's never been used. What is it? The average household has at least one of these that's never been used. What is it? What is it? I can tell you it's not a fire extinguisher. That is what the common answer is on the text line. It is not the extinguisher. There's a few other ones that are coming in. And yeah, we'll see. No, sorry, Troy. It's not a knife either. But there's some great answers coming through. It's just we don't have the correct one. The average household has at least one of these that's never been used. What is it? 1-877-505-3692. It's Jumi and Country Music. It's the perfect way to start the day. Don't forget to head over to our Hot Country website so you can get in it to win it with all those contests that are going on online. Here's some Ella Langley now on Hot Country Mornings.

0: going somewhere. Good morning, 817. How are you? 1-877-505-3692. Your passenger princess is ready for you. I'm Tracy Lynn. This is Hot Country Mornings. Maybe I'm your vacay princess today because you're hanging out at home or at the lake or the cottage. A lot of people hanging out for holidays this week. A lot of kids are off school, obviously, for the summer. Very popular week of a lot of people taking off. Okay, your morning mind bender, your $100 OLG voucher is still up for grabs. The average household has at least one of these that's never been used. What is it? 1-877-505-3692. Good morning, Ken, a first-time texter. Welcome to the Hot Country Morning Patty. We're so glad that you text us, but unfortunately, that is the wrong answer. Good morning, Johanna, Jesse, Jacqueline, Nancy, Ken, Rose, Rhonda, Linda, Cliff. We got a lot of people chiming in on this, but they haven't found it yet. It's World Chocolate Day, and I don't know how many of you have recipes for chocolate chip cookies laying around. Maybe you've printed it off, or you have a cookbook that you may not use. Maybe you only got one or two of those. Did you know that beer is good for your chocolate chip cookies? Mm-hmm. They say beer makes your cookies richer. They say it's the perfect ingredient for your chocolate chip cookies. Adding beer to your cookie dough enhances the flavor and balances out the sweetness. So whether you stir in the beer or make a reduction, the cookies will have a deep, rich flavor. There you go. That I'd help you out on World Chocolate Day. Going to go and try to find myself those chocolate popsicles. Remember those chocolate popsicles from back in the day? They were perfect for a hot day. And today it's going to be a hot one. It's going to be a hot, hot one. We're going to get to your weather in just a few seconds. Just want to say we're so glad that you're starting your day with us right here on Hot Country Mornings.
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0: A mix of sun and cloud today. Humidex making it feel like 35. Clear low of 16. Now driving along the 400 into Barry. Sunny skies. Humidex feeling like 36 with a low of 16. And for Wednesday, Humidex feeling like 36 with a low of 19. And for Thursday, cloudy showers. Temperatures hanging around 27 with a cloudy low of 19. And Friday, a mix of sun and cloud with a high of 26.
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2: Heads up through Pickering. The southbound Whites Road ramp to the westbound 401 is dealing with a collision. The right lane is blocked and crews are on scene with that. Good news through Brampton on the north 410. The ramp to Bavard had a stall in the center lane clear. And look out for problems in town on Bathurst north of Lawrence. 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
1: We have Taylor Swift kicking things off, talking about how sometimes her fans dig too deep into her personal life and music.
2: There's people who are going to try to, like, do detective work, figure out the details. Who is that about? What is this? When it gets a little bit weird for me is when people act like it's sort of like a paternity test. Like, this song's about that person, because I'm like, that dude didn't write the song I did. But that's part of it. You have to hold tight to your perception of your art and your relationship with it. And then you just kind of have to, like, there it goes. Hope you like it. If you don't now, hope you do in 5 years.
1: And now we have Carrie Underwood joining us, talking about her love of chocolate.
3: Chocolate's every woman's friend in their time of need, or in their time of happiness, or in their time of sadness or madness. Chocolate is my friend. Anything with caramel in it, oh, white chocolate's good too. Can't beat some good white chocolate.
1: And that's the lowdown.

all right, because it's you, me, and country music. It's the perfect way to start the day. That was Megan Maroney with Beautiful Things, 833. How are you? Oh, we're having a lot of fun on the text line at 1-877-505-3692. And we have a winner. Winner, chicken dinner. Oh, yes. I gave you guys the answer, actually, and I was wondering if a few people would catch on to it. So the average household has at least one of these that's never been used. What is it? The answer is a cookbook. So congratulations goes out to Kirsten, who heard that and texted a few of you after her. She was the first one caught on to what I was doing. So good luck tomorrow. We do have a winner for today. And guys, we really appreciate you hanging out with us this morning. It seems like a lot more of you are awake right now at 8:34 a.m. on a Tuesday. A lot of you just, taking your time getting up. It's a nice summer morning. It's going to be another hot one. It's World Chocolate Day. And a lot of us, we're going right for the chocolate popsicle. And I'm so glad that you guys have reassured me that I am not old, because a lot of you remember the chocolate popsicle. I guess they don't make them in the two anymore. There was that two that you popped in half. They make them just one. So I'm going to try to find a chocolate popsicle today. That's my mission. That's my daily life goal. Yeah, that's what it is. 1-877-505-3692. It's you, me, and country music. And this guy who's coming to town next week. Oh, our favorite cowboy, Tim McGraw, 7500 OBO on Hot Country Mornings.

0: Nate Holler, Thought About You. Good morning, 841. How are you doing? 1-877-505-3692. Love to hear from you. Good morning and welcome to Hot Country. Emily, first time texter on the line. And we were talking about chocolate popsicles, so we got to clarify because it came to my attention that some of you and on the text line and Lucas in the studio think it's a fudgesicle that I'm talking about. It's not a fudgesicle. It is an actual popsicle. The popsicle brand with the two stick had a chocolate flavor. So you get banana, cherry, grape, orange, chocolate. So it was an actual chocolate popsicle. Some of you guys know what I'm talking about. Some of you. Yeah. Yeah, some of you. And Steve's saying, hey, do you remember the Rockets? Yeah, with the three colors on there. Oh, so good. There is something about a popsicle. It is so simple, but yet it is so refreshing. And it just does the trick. Just does the trick. Except for the one thing about popsicles that just give me like goosebumps. And I'm thinking about it right now. Is sometimes when you crunch on them, ugh, it's like it's just like nails on a chalkboard. But yeah, there you go. We're talking about popsicles, and I'm glad some of you know what I'm talking about when I say chocolate popsicles. If you're celebrating a birthday today, happy birthday to you. It's July 7th. You're also celebrating with Maddie and Tay's Maddie. She's turning 31 today. And just so you know, on this date, 1956, Johnny Cash made his first appearance at the Grand Ole Opry. So there you go. There's a fun fact for Tuesday, July 7th, 7-7. It's a huge, powerful day if you're into numerology. You manifest all the good. There's like triple vibes that are going on. Divine timing, good energy. It's a good one. So if you're into numbers, 7-7, it's a 7-7 portal. So there you go. Coffee cheers, guys. And if we haven't said it yet, we are so glad that you have started your day with us every weekday morning at 6 a.m. with Hot Country Mornings. It's you, me, and country music. Good morning.
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0: A mix of sun and cloud today. Humidex making it feel like 35. Clear low of 16. Now driving along the 400 into very sunny skies. Humidex feeling like 36 with a low of 16. And for Wednesday, Humidex feeling like 36 with a low of 19. And for Thursday, cloudy showers. Temperatures hanging around 27 with a cloudy low of 19. And Friday, a mix of sun and cloud with a high of 26.
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2: Things aren't looking too bad on the drive. You're dealing with volume delays, but good news on the southbound Whites Road ramp to the westbound 401. We had a crash in the right lane clear. There's no delay on that ramp. And through Brampton, northbound 410, ramp to Bevard had a stall in the center lane that also has been cleared. Over 1,000 exotic birds and animals. 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I'm Alexis Feiger. That's Hot Country traffic.
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Like, it's hot outside, but it is going to get hotter. I'm Tracy Lynn, and this is Hot Country 88.5.

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If you're celebrating a birthday, you are celebrating today with Maddie and Taze. Maddie, and on this date, in case you're wondering, in 1956, Johnny Cash made his first appearance on the Grand Ole Opry. How awesome is that? And it's also World Chocolate Day. And here's some fun facts that go along with chocolate, okay? 15% of women would give up chocolate before giving up their social media accounts. And 37% of couples eat dark chocolate to try to increase their chances of conceiving. And 88% of men would ditch chocolate in favor of lovemaking, while 69.5% of women would ditch chocolate for lovemaking. Why is it a half percent? Was someone undecided on that one? You gotta love surveys, right? We're so glad that you're starting your day with us right here. I'm Tracy Lynn, and this is Hot Country 88.5.

It's going to be another hot day out there. Sunny skies, feeling like 36. Same thing for tomorrow. Hump day Wednesday, bringing sunny skies with Humidex feeling like 36. But at least it cools down overnight for some good sleeping weather, right? I'm Tracy Lynn. Don't forget to give us a follow on socials at Hot Country Crew, Hot Country Radio. And hey, I'm on there too, Tracy Lynn on air. And if you're looking for a really cool show to listen to that has country music and sports and a little bit of this and a little bit of that, well, you're in luck. 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You never know who's going to be on there. I'm Tracy Lynn, and we're so glad that you are starting your day right here with us. Yes, right here on Hot Country 88.5.

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Well, that's it for me. 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And Ryan, this afternoon, we'll have your Tim McGraw tickets up for grabs. 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Yeah, we will. I'm Tracy Lynn. Have a great day. We'll see you tomorrow morning. 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
3: A mix of sun and cloud today. Humidex making it feel like 35. Clear low of 16. Now driving along the 400 into Barry. Sunny skies. Humidex feeling like 36 with a low of 16. And for Wednesday, Humidex feeling like 36 with a low of 19. And for Thursday, cloudy showers. Temperatures hanging around 27 with a cloudy low of 19. And Friday, a mix of sun and cloud with a high of 26.
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5: Hey, it's Dana here, your guide to all of the hottest country concerts coming up this summer. On July 10th, Little Big Town will be taking you to their Little White Church in Niagara Falls to perform at OLG Stage. July 16th is going to be wild. We've got the incredible Ella Langley coming to TD Coliseum in Hamilton. On the same day, Tim McGraw will be hanging out in Toronto at RBC Amphitheater. Or if you'd prefer more festival vibes, you can go to Lindsay for the first day of the North of Nowhere Music Festival. This year's headliners are Dallas Smith, Gloria Sons, The Practically Hip, Tim Hicks, and more. August is going to be awesome for concerts too. August 6th, you can catch the amazing Chris Stapleton with Alan Stone and Zach Top at Rogers Stadium in Toronto. And Boots and Hearts is happening at Burles Creek August 7th to 9th, featuring The Chicks, Jonas Brothers, Rascal Flatts, and more. Finally, Cameron Whitcomb will be performing an intimate set at History Toronto on August 14th. 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
2: Have you ever kicked off your shoes and walked barefoot through grass on a warm summer day? It might feel good, and some people say it helps them feel more relaxed and connected to the present moment. This practice is often called grounding. It's simply the act of spending a few minutes outdoors, feeling the grass beneath your feet, sitting in the sand, or taking a mindful walk in nature. Whether it's the physical sensation or just the opportunity to slow down and unplug, many people find it helps reduce stress and clear their minds. The best part? It doesn't require any special equipment or a lot of time. Just a few minutes outside can be enough to help you reset during a busy day. So today, take a few minutes to step outside, feel the sunshine, and reconnect, because sometimes the simplest ways to recharge are right beneath your feet.
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2: A mix of sun and cloud today. Humidex making it feel like 35. Clear low of 16. Now driving along the 400 into Barrie, sunny skies. Humidex feeling like 36 with a low of 16. And for Wednesday, Humidex feeling like 36 with a low of 19. And for Thursday, cloudy showers. Temperatures hanging around 27 with a cloudy low of 19. And Friday, a mix of sun and cloud with a high of 26. 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
3: Clearing up this afternoon. Humidex making it feel like 30 degrees today. Overnight, clear skies, low of 15. And for Saturday, a mix of sun and cloud. Humidex feeling like 32 with a clear low of 20. Sunday, cloudy skies. We may see a few showers coming our way with a high of 24 with a cloudy low of 8. And a look ahead to Monday. Sunny skies with a high of 21 and a clear low of 11.
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2: A mix of sun and cloud today. Humidex making it feel like 35. Clear low of 16. Now driving along the 400 into very sunny skies. Humidex feeling like 36 with a low of 16. And for Wednesday, Humidex feeling like 36 with a low of 19. And for Thursday, cloudy showers. Temperatures hanging around 27 with a cloudy low of 19. And Friday, a mix of sun and cloud with a high of 26. 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Is this finally the Toronto Maple Leafs' time? 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

Sam Hunt, Outskirts, Hot Country Radio. It's Ryan on your Tuesday afternoon. You know, today, National Macaroni Day. Now, a lot of us, when I say macaroni, probably thinking about, you know, mac and cheese, maybe a cold summer pasta salad. But let's not forget that macaroni has a double life. I would say it's one of very few food staples that also doubles as a classic kindergarten art supply. You remember that when you were a kid? Yeah. Your mom would actually cook it for dinner that night, but the next day in class, you would either paint it, glue it on construction paper, or string it together for like a pasta necklace. And it was awesome. So today, let's celebrate the most versatile noodle in the pantry. Also, while celebrating, don't forget that our local food banks could really use some extra non-perishable pasta as well. So if you're not making any sort of macaroni decorations, might want to give that over to the food bank as well.

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0: Green thinks you're drunk. Come on. I'm Ryan on Hot Country Radio. Thanks so much for allowing me to be a part of your afternoon. You know, if you are looking for a better way to sort of unwind after a long day, which, you know, a lot of us are probably just looking for any sort of tips right now, experts are suggesting creating your own golden hour. So the golden hour is a small intentional block of time right between work and bedtime. And you could dedicate it to recharging by, you know, doing a puzzle, going for a walk, reading. Even if you could start with 30 minutes and work your way up to that golden hour, you'll feel totally refreshed. It's fantastic. And, you know, saying this out loud, it sounds great. But also parents listening are probably laughing out loud because their golden hour is like an evening of nonstop military style sort of operation of trying to get dinner, bath, teeth brushed, and begging your kids to go to bed. Like, that's their hour. It's not even a golden hour. It's more of like a gray hour at best.
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Country 88.5. It's Ryan on your Tuesday afternoon. Thanks so much for having me on. Don't forget, coming up just after 3 o'clock, we're going to play another round of Pond or Not for your chance to win some Pawn Shop Guitar Tour tickets. Tim McGraw is going to be at the RBC Amphitheater on July 16th. I'm going to give you an item. I'm going to give you a little backstory, and you just got to let me know if it's Pond or Not.

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0: Here's Ryan with his most people are good story of the day.
1: Alan Jackson just recently wrapped up his historic final tour. Last call, one more for the road. And the final numbers are absolutely staggering. But the best part is that he raised over $2 million for the CMT Research Foundation. Now, Alan Jackson, who was diagnosed with Charcot-Marie-Tooth disease, which, you know, he got that diagnosis back in 2019. And it's an incurable neurological condition. And so he decided to donate a portion of every single ticket sale to the foundation. And they even said that this isn't even about the money. It's just the fact that Alan Jackson has brought massive global awareness to the 3 million people living with this disease. You know, Alan Jackson played his absolute final show on June 27th in Nashville, but fans can still look forward to the live album and even a huge NBC special coming a little bit later on this year. But what a class act Alan Jackson is. Like, that is just the most legendary way to go out. Use your last curtain call of your career to completely change lives and fund a cure. And, you know, that's one of many reasons why Alan Jackson will always be one of the greatest country music artists of all time.
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2: Carrie Underwood does not make $1 million a week for singing the Sunday Night Football theme song. Her actual salary for the song still remains unknown. And Eric Church says that marriage is about loving someone even with all their imperfections. He's quoted as saying, true love to me is when you love a person in spite of all their imperfections. And hey, I have a lot of them, so I definitely know I'm really hard to love, but it's so great to have somebody in your life that does the same for you. And that's the lowdown.
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0: gotta get to know you, everything about you makes me want you, know what you're doing, baby, don't you,
1: Brett Eldridge and Don't Ya on Hot Country Radio. It's Ryan, hopefully having a great day. Thanks so much for having me on. This next artist has recently been added to the list of performers for the CCMA Awards, happening September 19th at Saskel Center in Saskatoon, and well, it's the first time in a decade that they've been back to Saskatchewan. The Wrecklaws, James Barker Band, Dean Brody, Kelsey Kulik, Jess Moskaluk, Tennille Arts, Hunter Brothers, and of course Owen Ringling, all performing that night. Here's Owen Ringling now and Love Hey Love.

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Jordan Davis, Turn This Track Around, Hot Country Radio. It's now time to play a round of Pond or Not. Come on into the pawn shop, y'all. Welcome to the pawn shop. Now, I'm going to give you an item. I'll give you some details, a little backstory of this item, and you just got to guess whether or not it's been pawned or not for your chance to win some Pawn Shop Guitar Tour tickets. Tim McGraw is going to be at the RBCM Theater on July 16th, and we want to send you. And the cool thing is that if you are our winner today, you'll be automatically entered for an RBC Amphitheater VIP lounge experience before the show. How awesome is that? You ready? A Dairy Queen soft serve machine. Do you think it's been pawned or not? A broke college student in Ontario recently went behind a Dairy Queen and saw the broken down machine, took it home, fixed it up, and decided that he was going to try to get $300 for it. Took it to a pawn shop. The shop ended up actually buying it, but later found out that it wasn't working. Do you think this has ever been pawned or not? Text your guess. If you think it's been pawned, text pawned with your name. But if you think it's been not, text not with your name to 1-877-505-3692.

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0: Della Lefty in Boston, Hot Country Radio. It's Ryan. Thanks so much for having me on. Really do appreciate it. So we just played a round of Pond or Not, and I got my winner on the line right now. In case you missed it, the story was that a broke college student ended up finding a commercial-grade Dairy Queen soft serve machine right behind one of the Dairy Queens here in Ontario and decided that he was going to take it home, fix it up, and sell it at a pawn shop for $300. Ended up doing that, but the shop later found out that it wasn't working. Typical broken ice cream machine, you know what I mean? Let's get our winner on the line.
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2: Hello?
0: Karen, it's Ryan. What's going on?
2: Not much, you?
0: Not too much. Just want to let you know that you got it right, girl.
2: No way.
0: Yes, why? Yeah. What'd you think of that story, though? I made all that up.
2: I thought it was kind of strange that they would just dispose of it in, like, the back.
0: You saw the hole in the story there, Karen. I love that.
2: That's awesome.
0: That's amazing. Yeah, definitely made up that story. There was no Dairy Queen soft serve machine that was ever been pawned, but I would say the only true part about that story is that it didn't work. It seems like ice cream machines these days just don't work. You know what I mean?
2: That's right. That's right. Yeah. That's awesome.
0: Yeah. Well, congratulations, Karen. You got two tickets to see Tim McGraw on his pawn shop guitar tour at the RBC Amphitheater on July 16th. Not only that, you're automatically entered for the VIP lounge experience at the RBC Amphitheater as well. If I call you this Friday, you are going to be in the VIP lounge just before the show.
2: Awesome. That would be great. Thank you so much.
0: You are so welcome. Your next chance to play Pond or Not comes tomorrow afternoon. 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
3: The road work continues on the northbound 400. The ramp to Highway 12 is closed, and so is the on-ramp from Highway 12 to the northbound 400. More work northbound at Port Severn in the left lane. The northbound on and off ramps at Port Severn Road also closed off. Now in Vaughan, there are reports of an issue at Keele and Teston Road, so look out for delays there as well. We've got construction in Caledon eastbound on Highway 9 at Duffy's Lane. Advisors, when things get tough, partnership matters. 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That's Hot Country Traffic.
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Mornings, Hot Country, 88.5. It's Ryan on your Tuesday afternoon. Megan Maroney confirmed to be on Kenny Chesney's new album, Silver Sands Marina, coming out on September 25th. Apparently, the album is packed with incredible collaborations, but this one is the one that everyone's talking about because Megan Maroney had Kenny Chesney on her song, You Had to Be There. So it's kind of a cool little give and take situation from Kenny Chesney.

0: Hey, that's going to leave a memory on Hot Country Radio. Speaking of leaving a memory, every single time that I've gone to a Boots and Hearts, it's always left a memory. From the very first one that I went with my wife, who, you know, we were just dating at the time, but it was our first experience at Boots and Hearts. We had a blast, and even last year I was able to actually experience Boots and Hearts for the first time with my daughter. 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
2: The road work continues on the northbound 400. The ramp to Highway 12 is closed, and so is the on-ramp from Highway 12 to the northbound 400. More work northbound at Port Severn in the left lane. The northbound on and off ramps at Port Severn Road also closed off. Now in Vaughan, there are reports of an issue at Keel and Teston Road, so look out for delays there as well. We've got construction in Caledon eastbound on Highway 9 at Duffy's Lane. Advisors, when things get tough, partnership matters. 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That's Hot Country Traffic.
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Sully Burrows, Put It On Me on Hot Country Radio. It's Ryan, and thanks so much for having me on your Tuesday afternoon. We got a nice little stretch of music coming up in just a few moments, including the latest from Kenny Chesney, Carry On. Right now, it's Dierks Bentley and Gold, Hot Country Radio.

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0: on the green. Change my mind. High Country Radio. I'm Ryan. Hopefully having a great day. Thanks so much for having me on. Well, coming up, I'm going to make your day even better because I got details about how you could possibly tour with one of the biggest bands of our lifetime.
1: Fruit salad. Yummy, yummy. Fruit salad. Yummy, yummy.
0: That's right. 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

0: What's up, Mason? Wish you well. Hot Country Radio. It's Ryan on your smart speakers at home. Have you ever wanted to throw on a bright colored shirt and start singing?
1: Fruit salad, yummy, yummy. Fruit salad, yummy, yummy.
0: The Wiggles are on a East Coast, U.S., and even Canada tour, and they're hunting for some local talent. So they're actively casting for multiple costumed character performers, plus some energetic stage hosts to help them kind of lead some massive shows. Now, if you've ever wanted to dance in front of thousands of people, including toddlers, Toronto auditions are going to be happening at Meridian Hall on August 29th and 30th. If you actually want to even send in an audition tape, you can go send it at frankscasting2026@gmail.com. I'll be honest with you. I got to consider doing this because I would be immediately the ultimate dad. My daughter, absolutely obsessed with the Wiggles. And then if I, like, for just a day, become a Wiggle up there dancing with Dorothy the dinosaur, I mean, I'd be the greatest dad of all time to her.
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3: The road work continues on the northbound 400. The ramp to Highway 12 is closed, and so is the on-ramp from Highway 12 to the northbound 400. More work northbound at Port Severn in the left lane. The northbound on and off ramps at Port Severn Road also closed off. Now in Vaughan, there are reports of an issue at Keele and Teston Road, so look out for delays there. As well, we've got construction in Caledon eastbound on Highway 9 at Duffy's Lane. Advisors, when things get tough, partnership matters. 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

Campbell and Coleman Quinter on Hot Country 88.5. It's Ryan. Coming up, we got a song that was at number one on the Hot Country Countdown this past weekend, brought to you by The Fireplace Stop and hosted by our very own Tracy Lynn. You can catch the Hot Country Countdown this weekend, Saturday morning, 9 a.m. until noon, and Sunday afternoon, noon until 3, and find out if it can hold on for a second week. It's Ella Langley and Morgan Wallen. I Can't Love You Anymore. I found

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0: You could have been doing anything in the world on your Tuesday afternoon, but you're here with me. I'm Ryan on Hot Country Radio. And, well, have you ever wanted to give a random stranger a compliment? But maybe you talked yourself out of it because, you know, maybe it's just awkward to say it. And that's okay. But there's new research showing how we underestimate how much our compliments actually mean to so many people.
1: Receiving compliments lights up the same regions of the brain that get lit up when a person receives money or even some other gift, and they also get a wee squirt of dopamine. So when all that happens in the brain in the moment, it feels nice, of course, but the brain keeps bringing them back to it time and time again, and each time those regions get lit up, and each time the person gets a wee squirt of dopamine, and it sort of compacts and compounds over time.
0: Yeah. So in spirit of that study, I just want to say this to you. You look great today. In fact, you look fan-freaking-tastic, okay? And you got a ton of energy today, and you're glowing, and you know what? You're doing a way better job handling life than you actually give yourself credit for, okay? So you keep crushing it.
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3: The road work continues on the northbound 400. The ramp to Highway 12 is closed, and so is the on-ramp from Highway 12 to the northbound 400. More work northbound at Port Severn in the left lane. The northbound on and off ramps at Port Severn Road also closed off. Now in Vaughan, there are reports of an issue at Keel and Teston Road, so look out for delays there as well. We've got construction in Caledon eastbound on Highway 9 at Duffy's Lane. 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That's Hot Country Traffic.
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12: 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On July 10th, Little Big Town will be taking you to their Little White Church in Niagara Falls to perform at OLG Stage. July 16th is going to be wild. We've got the incredible Ella Langley coming to TD Coliseum in Hamilton. On the same day, Tim McGraw will be hanging out in Toronto at RBC Amphitheater. Or if you'd prefer more festival vibes, you can go to Lindsay for the first day of the North of Nowhere Music Festival. This year's headliners are Dallas Smith, Gloria Sons, The Practically Hip, Tim Hicks, and more. August is going to be awesome for concerts too. August 6th, you can catch the amazing Chris Stapleton with Alan Stone and Zach Top at Rogers Stadium in Toronto. And Boots and Hearts is happening at Burles Creek August 7th to 9th, featuring The Chicks, Jonas Brothers, Rascal Flatts, and more. Finally, Cameron Whitcomb will be performing an intimate set at History Toronto on August 14th. 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
13: She was dressed to kill. I was in my booth.

Hot Country Radio, it's Ryan, and just last month we got the ultimate tease, but we still don't know when Florida Georgia Line's getting back together. Yeah, in June at CMA Fest, they were on stage together, Brian Kelly, Tyler Hubbard, they're like, yeah, we're getting back together. But when? There's no word. That was it. And then they just walked off stage and everybody's like, okay, so what's happening? Because Tyler Hubbard's still doing the solo thing. He's actually going to be opening up for Dan and Shay on the road this fall. So are we expecting like a 2027 new music release?

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Continue to vote on our website for the Hot 5 at 5. You get a say in what we play. You voted for Owen Ringling, Love, Hey, Love. He's song number 3 on the Hot 5 at 5. It's song number 2. Here's George Burge and Luke Bryan.

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1: The road work continues on the northbound 400. The ramp to Highway 12 is closed, and so is the on-ramp from Highway 12 to the northbound 400. More work northbound at Port Severn in the left lane. The northbound on and off ramps at Port Severn Road also closed off. Now in Vaughan, there are reports of an issue at Keele and Teston Road, so look out for delays there. As well, we've got construction in Caledon eastbound on Highway 9 at Duffy's Lane. Advisors, when things get tough, partnership matters. 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I'm Miles Marcus. That's Hot Country Traffic.
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Dean Brody, A Man Without a Woman on Hot Country 88.5. Have you ever played a song for a kid and they love it so much that when the song ends, they're like, can you play it again? And then you play it again. And then it ends again, and then they ask you to play it again and again and again. And then after a 25-minute car ride, you listen to the same song about six times. Yeah, I've been there, done that, right? My daughter, Noelle, she's 3 years old. She is absolutely in love with Taylor Swift's new song, I Knew It, I Knew You. So this one's going.

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0: had those moments. Bad ideas, worst decisions, the stories you probably shouldn't tell. But we're gonna anyway.
1: But what was I thinking?
0: This is What Was I Thinking? Let's relive the regret.
2: Yeah. An England soccer fan sparked an entire international manhunt after completely vanishing on his way to the World Cup, only to be found safe and sound drinking a pint of beer in Barcelona. Yeah. So 65-year-old Michael Hewitt, he had a layover in Spain on his way to Boston for the England-Ghana game, and he immediately lost his phone, which had his plane tickets and his contacts. But he seemed to be unbothered. He was in Barcelona, and so he decided to go to a local bar and watch the game. Completely unaware that his family was frantically looking for him, and they called Interpol and even the British Foreign Office to go and find him. He still had cash and his passport on him, but he never thought to contact anyone to say, hey, I'm safe, I'm just having a few drinks and watching the game. But, you know, to his family, they were panicking. They didn't know where he was. But to him, he was on his dream vacation. You know what I mean? Like, he was less of a missing person and just more enjoying his life, living without somebody texting or calling him and asking him if he's okay. He's just having a pint and watching the game. Sounds like pure bliss.
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4: The road work continues on the northbound 400. The ramp to Highway 12 is closed, and so is the on-ramp from Highway 12 to the northbound 400. More work northbound at Port Severn in the left lane. The northbound on and off ramps at Port Severn Road also closed off. Now in Vaughan, there are reports of an issue at Keel and Teston Road, so look out for delays there as well. We've got construction in Caledon eastbound on Highway 9 at Duffy's Lane. Advisors, when things get tough, partnership matters. 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That's Hot Country Traffic.
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Casey Musgraves and Dry Spell on High Country Radio. It's Ryan, and thank you so much for allowing me to be a part of your day, even if it was just for a few moments there. I really do appreciate it. Keep safe and keep smiling, y'all.

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But remember, sometimes we need to go back to the songs that made us fall in love with country in the first place. Like

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1: Northbound on the 400, still some volume delays through Highway 7 and Langstaff. Much improved through Highway 9, up through Highway 88 and 89 and right into Barrie. No recent trouble spots. Northbound on the 404, still some delays from the 407 heading up to 16th Avenue. Advisors, when things get tough, partnership matters. 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
3: We have Taylor Swift kicking things off, talking about how sometimes her fans dig too deep into her personal life and music.
4: 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When it gets a little bit weird for me is when people act like it's sort of like a paternity test. 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But that's part of it. You have to hold tight to your perception of your art and your relationship with it, and then you just kind of have to, like, there it goes. 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If you don't now, hope you do in 5 years.
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6: Westbound on the 401, still exiting off at the 400 from the collectors. There is a collision in the right lane. North 400, pretty much all cleared out right now, all the way up in towards Barrie. Highway 11, Highway 12, haven't heard of any trouble spots. 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
1: Have you ever kicked off your shoes and walked barefoot through grass on a warm summer day? It might feel good, and some people say it helps them feel more relaxed and connected to the present moment. This practice is often called grounding. It's simply the act of spending a few minutes outdoors, feeling the grass beneath your feet, sitting in the sand, or taking a mindful walk in nature. Whether it's the physical sensation or just the opportunity to slow down and unplug, many people find it helps reduce stress and clear their minds. The best part? It doesn't require any special equipment or a lot of time. Just a few minutes outside can be enough to help you reset during a busy day. So today, take a few minutes to step outside, feel the sunshine, and reconnect, because sometimes the simplest ways to recharge are right beneath your feet.
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3: World-famous candyman Willy Wonka comes to the Sanderson Center in Brantford for three spectacular shows this December. 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Speaking of New Year's Eve, to ring in 2025, the City of Brantford is bringing you a New Year's Eve celebration. 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The party begins on December 31st at 7 p.m. Canadian country music star Brett Kissel has had an extraordinary rise to stardom in the country music scene, and next year he's bringing his talents to the Sanderson Center in Brantford. 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